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Everybody had to pay and pay. A hustle here and a hustle there. New York City is the place where they said, hey, babe, take a walk.

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7: Top stories this hour. The UK and France are boosting officer numbers as part of efforts to stop so-called mega dinghies crossing the Channel. The Prime Minister will host Emmanuel Macron at Downing Street later to discuss migrant numbers. Andy Burnham says the two countries must stay one step ahead of people smuggling gangs. Two people have been killed and a suspect is dead following a shooting at an apartment building in Minneapolis in the US. Three police officers were also injured but are reported to be in a stable condition. Officials have asked the public to stay away from the area. Sergeant Garrett Parton is from the Minneapolis Police.
8: Officers followed the sound of gunfire to the upper floor of the building, and on that floor, officers encountered a haze that significantly limited their visibility. The suspected shooter is deceased, and at this time, it is unknown how he died.
7: A British woman's been stabbed to death at a hotel in Portugal. Police in the resort of Albufeira say a man's been arrested on suspicion of murder while a child's been taken to hospital. The King says it's a particular joy to see the Bay of Tapestry in Britain for the first time in nearly 1,000 years. He joined the French president in walking the length of the 70-metre embroidery, which is on loan at the British Museum. To sport now, and Celtic made it 4 wins from 4 in the Scottish Premiership as they beat Aberdeen 3-0 at Parkhead. All the goals came in the first half. Manager Martin O'Neill says it wasn't as easy as the scoreline suggests.
9: Big couple of moments, big couple of 30 seconds, shall I say, just before half-time when they've hit the bar from a corner and we've gone down the field and scored from going from 2-1 to 3-0. That makes a massive difference. But overall, I was delighted with the team. I thought we played very well.
7: Elsewhere, Lawrence Shanklin netted twice for Rangers as they beat Falkirk 2-1. Second place, St Mirren, won 1-0 at bottom club Kilmarnock. And Motherwell had a 3-0 success over Dundee United. From Sky News, I'm Chris Milligan.

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11: Top stories this hour. The UK and France are ramping up officer numbers deployed to French coasts as part of efforts to stop so-called mega dinghies crossing the Channel. Andy Burnham will welcome French President Emmanuel Macron to Downing Street later. Number 10 says the new pact with France has helped deliver the lowest summer for arrivals since 2020. Last month, Home Secretary Shabana Mahmood insisted removal numbers are up too.
12: We've got removals of people with no right to be in this country up over 80,000 now. Under this government. That's a 52% increase since we've been in government.
11: Two people have been killed and a suspect is dead following a shooting at an apartment building in Minneapolis in the US. Three police officers were also injured but are reported to be in a stable condition. Police are continuing to question a man on suspicion of murder after a British woman was stabbed to death in a hotel in Portugal. The 34-year-old died following the incident in Albufeira on Tuesday night. Supervised driverless Uber rides are being launched in the UK for the first time today. Those requesting an UberX, Electric or Comfort in London may be matched with a Wave car at no extra cost. Passengers will have an option to switch to a regular service. Sport now, and Rangers captain Lawrence Shankland scored twice as they beat Falkirk 2-1 away from home. Boss Derek McInnes says the win was hard fought.
13: At half time I felt we had a lot to do, but I thought Falkirk were a better team for about 15-20 minutes second half, and we were littered with mistakes at times, just to give them encouragement, but credit to the lads.
11: Elsewhere in last night's game, Celtic beat Aberdeen 3-0 at Parkhead. Second place St Mirren won 1-0 at bottom club Kilmarnock. And finally, Theo James says it would be impossible for the Duchess of Sussex to join the third series of The Gentlemen, which returns to Netflix tonight. The actors called reports Meghan was in talks to feature in the hit show, spurious rumours. From Sky News, I'm Chris Milligan.

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8: Top stories this hour. The UK and France are ramping up officer numbers deployed to French coasts as part of efforts to stop so-called mega dinghies crossing the Channel. Andy Burnham will welcome French President Emmanuel Macron to Downing Street later. Number 10 says the new pact with France has helped deliver the lowest summer for arrivals since 2020. Last month, Home Secretary Shabana Mahmood insisted removal numbers are up too.
9: We've got removals of people with no right to be in this country up over 80,000 now. Under this government. That's a 52% increase since we've been in government.
8: Welfare cuts and housing benefit reforms are among the Conservatives' idea to raise money for defence spending. Experts have warned the UK's in a deeply uncomfortable economic position ahead of next month's budget because of soaring borrowing costs. In the Scottish Premiership, a 3-0 victory over Aberdeen makes it 4 wins from 4 for Celtic. Rangers beat Falkirk 2-1. And driverless Uber has arrived in London. There are just 15 of them so far.
10: Now for the news across the South Coast. Two people have been arrested after a 36-year-old man was seriously injured in a stabbing in Southampton on Tuesday night. It happened at a block of flats in Portswood, a man and a woman remain in custody. The trial of a PE teacher accused of sexual activity with a 16-year-old boy at Bitton Park School in Southampton has been delayed after the jury was discharged. 30-year-old Bronwyn James of Chippenham denies 4 charges. A new jury is due to be sworn in today. The Prime Minister has agreed to look seriously at proposals to regulate ferry fares between the Isle of Wight and the mainland. MP Joe Robertson raised the concerns in the Commons, calling ferry prices a major cost of living problem. Portsmouth football fans have called for a permanent tribute to honour their former goalkeeper, Alan Knight. The 65-year-old, known as the Legend, died on Tuesday. And ecologists have found nesting hazel dormice at St Catherine's Hill in Winchester. That's despite their numbers falling by 70% across the UK since the 90s.
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10: Mainly dry today with lots of warm sunshine and a few clouds too. Feeling humid with highs of 27. That's the latest. I'm Caroline Verdon.
7: Hello, welcome to the home of relaxing favourites. This is Kate on Nation Easy with Nielsen on the way. First up this morning though, Alexander O'Neill.

is Kate with Breakfast on Nation Easy. That was Nielsen. And without you, welcome along to the show this Thursday morning. So yes, Thursday, the 3rd of September, 2026, in case you were wondering. Yes, we're well and truly now into September, into meteorological, yes, autumn. I've got Madness on the way after Maria McKee on Nation Easy.

0: Madness. It must be love on Nation Easy. Welcome along to the show then this Thursday morning. It's Kate Weston here with you. I do have to apologise if you hear some buzzing in the background. It's not an electrical buzz. No, it's not a computer buzz or a playout system buzz. It is a fly buzz, yes. I'm not sure whether I need to call anybody. I don't know. I'm thinking my producer. I'm thinking maintenance. Who would you call in a radio station to extract a fly? I'm just hoping that he just sits quietly on the wall somewhere and goes to sleep. I've got Cyndi Lauper on the way. I've got the Jackson 5 on the way. And first of all, we will make our first visit to the traffic and travel hub. Selena is on the way next.
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7: Eastbound A303 was closed overnight, Thruxton to Andover, just being reopened now. Still looking quite slow on some of those diversion routes, though, thanks to Gary for the earlier call. Meanwhile, A3, Clanfield to Petersfield, only lane 2 open northbound following an earlier vehicle fire there, likely to stay in place for a while.
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0: Simply Red, A New Flame on Nation Easy Radio. It's Kate with Boys to Men on the way. I'll Make Love to You, which I always think is just a little bit forward. Anyway, welcome along to the show this Thursday morning. It's a busy old show. Not one, not two, but three special days today. I have celebrity birthdays as well. And a little later, I will have Thursday's Happy Fact to make your day a little better. Not much, just a bit. Once again, it's a fact about pets. Talking of pets, someone who loves her cat is Selena Ross. She's on the way next with her traffic and travel news.
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9: My beans have been to Mexico. 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My beans, they flew to Portugal, then went to Tuvalu. My beans were with me in Italy, then came with me to Greece. I slurped their sauce on Spanish shores. I nibbled them in Nice. My Heinz beans have seen the world. They've travelled far and wide, because they are, as we all know, too good to leave behind.
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12: Reports of an accident on the A338. It looks to be in the North Gawley area. Traffic is starting to slow. Police are reporting the road is being closed. A303 is open again eastbound at Thruxton. However, only lane 2 open on the northbound A3, Clanfield to Petersfield, following a vehicle fire. Queues already back to Horndean.
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11: Top stories this hour. The UK and France are boosting police numbers on the French coast to try to stop so-called mega dinghies crossing the channel. Downing Street says a surge team of 45 officers will arrive in the coming weeks. The Tories have called the measures a joke. French President Emmanuel Macron visited the Bayeux Tapestry at the British Museum yesterday and will head to number 10 for talks later.
12: What binds us is not only what we see in our museums, our libraries, our theatres and our cinemas. It is also the principles we defend and the responsibilities we shoulder together.
11: Driverless Ubers have arrived in London. There are just 15 of them so far and a driver will still be in the car just in case. It is four wins from four for Celtic in the Scottish Premiership as the Hoops beat Aberdeen 3-0 last night. And a new trailer's dropped for the much-anticipated Harry Potter TV series that's coming out this Christmas. In it, we see Harry putting on the sorting hat and playing Quidditch for the first time.
13: Now for the news across the South Coast. Two people have been arrested after a 36-year-old man was seriously injured in a stabbing in Southampton on Tuesday night. It happened at a block of flats in Portswood. A man and a woman remain in custody. The trial of a PE teacher accused of sexual activity with a 16-year-old boy at Bitton Park School in Southampton has been delayed after the jury was discharged. 30-year-old Bronwyn James of Chippenham denies four charges. A new jury is due to be sworn in today. The Prime Minister has agreed to look seriously at proposals to regulate ferry fares between the Isle of Wight and the mainland. MP Joe Robertson raised the concerns in the Commons, calling ferry prices a major cost of living problem. Portsmouth football fans have called for a permanent tribute to honour their former goalkeeper, Alan Knight. The 65-year-old, known as the Legend, died on Tuesday. And ecologists have found nesting hazel dormice at St Catherine's Hill in Winchester. That's despite their numbers falling by 70% across the UK since the 90s.
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13: Mainly dry today with lots of warm sunshine and a few clouds too. Feeling humid with highs of 27. That's the latest. I'm Caroline Verdon.
9: just gone 7 o'clock on a Thursday morning here at Nation Easy Radio. It's Kate at breakfast with ABBA on the way, a classic,

I don't know about you, but I've been giving it large. Yes, ABBA on Nation Easy and Dancing Queen, and Richard in Romsey has been shimmying around the kitchen this morning. Richard, do take care, love. You don't want to put your hip out. What with that and your dicky ticker? Yes. Do you remember that on LOLO? Who was it that had a dicky ticker? Yes. He used to get all hot and flustered and then all overcome. Anyway, I digress. As always, welcome to Thursday. Welcome to the show. I've got the celebrity birthdays on the way after the wonderful voice of Chrissie Hynde with The Pretenders and John Lennon on Nation Easy.

0: This is Kate on Nation Easy at breakfast with the Pretenders, and I'll stand by you. We will get a traffic and travel update very soon with Selena. Then I've got music from James Ingram and Michael McDonald, closely followed by Barry White. But first, it's birthday time. Chris Fountain from Hollyoaks and Corrie is 39 today. It's a happy heavenly birthday to Pauline Collins from Shirley Valentine. Yes, well, she was Shirley Valentine, and I feel sure that most women have felt like that at some point in their lives. Fern Cotton, 45 today. Dick Strawbridge, yes, with the moustache of justice. Love him. 67 today. Gareth Southgate is 56. And Hollywood royalty Charlie Sheen, 61. If it's your birthday today, have a lovely day.
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8: Police are dealing with an accident in the North Gawley area on the A338. Dave confirming that the northbound A338 closed from Ringwood. Delays are building there. Meanwhile, A3 Clanfield to Petersfield, only lane 2 open northbound. It's following an earlier vehicle fire. Already lengthy delays there with queues back to Waterlooville. Also slowing through works on the Botley Road at Swanwick.
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0: Oh, Daniel. He's had a bad day. Daniel Powter on Nation Easy. It's Kate here with Selena on the way with the traffic and travel news. Then it is Kajagoogoo. Today then is Thursday the 3rd of September 2026. And it's not one, it's not two, it is three special days today and they are all good. For today is International Cabernet Day. Oh, love a glass of red wine. It's International Bacon Day. Who doesn't love a bacon sandwich? And it is International Merchant Navy Day. Who doesn't love a sailor?
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13: Lengthy delays northbound A3. Only one lane open from Clanfield following a vehicle fire. Queue stretch out to Waterlooville. Westbound A27. Very slow into the Hillsey lane closure. And a reminder, the A338. An accident being dealt with around North Gawley. Road is closed then between Ringwood and Fording Bridge. One to avoid. There are delays building now in the area.
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0: The Verve. Bittersweet Symphony on Nation Easy. It's Kate here. It is almost 8 o'clock. This Thursday morning, I'm going to hand over to my news team for the news internationally and in the south as well. Also, the all-important weather forecast for the south. And after that, I've got Climie Fisher and, yes, that song from Rupert Holmes.
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15: Top stories this hour. The UK and France are ramping up officer numbers deployed to French coasts as part of efforts to stop so-called mega dinghies crossing the Channel. Andy Burnham will welcome French President Emmanuel Macron to Downing Street later. Number 10 says the new pact with France has helped deliver the lowest summer for arrivals since 2020. Last month, Home Secretary Shabana Mahmood insisted removal numbers are up too.
16: We've got removals of people with no right to be in this country up over 80,000 now under this government. That's a 52% increase since we've been in government.
15: Welfare cuts and housing benefit reforms are among the Conservatives' idea to raise money for defence spending. Experts have warned the UK's in a deeply uncomfortable economic position ahead of next month's budget because of soaring borrowing costs. In the Scottish Premiership, a 3-0 victory over Aberdeen makes it 4 wins from 4 for Celtic. Rangers beat Falkirk 2-1. And driverless Uber has arrived in London. There are just 15 of them so far.
17: Now for the news across the South Coast. Two people have been arrested after a 36-year-old man was seriously injured in a stabbing in Southampton on Tuesday night. It happened at a block of flats in Portswood. A man and a woman remain in custody. The trial of a PE teacher accused of sexual activity with a 16-year-old boy at Bitton Park School in Southampton has been delayed after the jury was discharged. 30-year-old Bronwyn James of Chippenham denies 4 charges. A new jury is due to be sworn in today. The Prime Minister has agreed to look seriously at proposals to regulate ferry fares between the Isle of Wight and the mainland. MP Joe Robertson raised the concerns in the Commons, calling ferry prices a major cost of living problem. Portsmouth football fans have called for a permanent tribute to honour their former goalkeeper, Alan Knight. The 65-year-old, known as the Legend, died on Tuesday. And ecologists have found nesting hazel dormice at St Catherine's Hill in Winchester. That's despite their numbers falling by 70% across the UK since the 90s.
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17: Mainly dry today with lots of warm sunshine and a few clouds too. Feeling humid with highs of 27. That's the latest. I'm Caroline Verdon.
0: 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Rupert Holmes is on the way. First up, Climie Fisher. Relax.

It's one of those songs, isn't it? None of us would admit it, but we all love Escape, the Pina Colada song. Yes, Rupert Holmes on Nation Easy. It's Kate Weston here with you this Thursday morning. Welcome along to The Breakfast Show. I hope I find you well this Thursday. If you are a pet lover, you will like today's happy fact. To make your day a little better, not much.

Just a bit. It's on the way soon. After Phil Collins. And this is Mariah Carey, Vision of Love on Nation Easy.

0: A hit for the Supremes, of course, You Can't Hurry Love, but this time round for Phil Collins on Nation Easy Radio. It's Kate Weston here with you, with Kate Bush on the way and Cloud Busting, a classic from Chicago as well. It is a bit of a tearjerker. You will need to reach for the tissue box. And Selena's on the way. Let's hope the traffic and travel isn't a tearjerker this morning. She's on the way soon. But first, it's Thursday's Happy Fact. To make your day a little better, not much, just a bit. This week, they are facts about pets. And this is a cat fact. It's the largest litter of kittens ever born. Okay? So normally, a litter size 4 to 6 kittens. That in of itself is unthinkable. But in 1970, a cat gave birth to 19 kittens. Oh my word, poor love. It begs the question, of course, where was the father? Was he there mopping her brow, or was he down the pub?
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1: 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Traffic and travel.
10: Westbound A27, very slow to the Hillsea Lane closure. Southbound A3M queuing from Waterlooville. Long delays at the lights on the A3 London Road, Waterlooville. A3 is down to a single lane northbound from Clanfield. That too causing long delays. A338, a reminder at North Gawley, that has reopened after an accident earlier. These looking slow on Bishopstoke Road into Eastleigh.
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2: 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A scenic 4-minute shuttle across the harbour. 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

Kate Bush and cloud busting on Nation Easy. Some artists are just so brilliant. People like Kate Bush, or I'm going to say Stevie Wonder, Marvin Gaye. They never go out of fashion because their music is so sublime. And you will hear lots of it here at Nation Easy, the home of relaxing favourites. I've got George Michael on the way after Andrew Gold. This is Lonely Boy on Nation Easy.

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14: Eastbound M27, restriction junction 9 to 10 after Whiteley. Slow northbound A3, down to a single lane there after Clanfield after a vehicle fire. Meanwhile, queues heading off Hayling, Langston Bridge up to the A27. Then very slow westbound to the Hilsey Lane closure, all due to roadworks. Also reports of an incident there. In Winchester, it's very congested Badger Farm Road and Romsey Road, currently through the Pitt roundabout.
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0: This is Kate on Nation Easy with Dolly Parton and 9 to 5. There has been such an outpouring of love for Dolly, hasn't there, recently? It's just so heartwarming. By all accounts, she was absolutely fabulous. So nice, uplifting. We have got on the way Paul Young. I've also got something from the wonderful voice of Randy Crawford. They're both up after the news and the weather. But as it is, almost 9 o'clock, they form part of our Stress Busters. They're on the way soon. Nation Easy
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6: 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Laptop backpacks. 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
6: 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An array of triangular sandwiches. 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
8: The top stories this hour. The UK and France are boosting police officer numbers on the French coast to stop so-called mega dinghies from launching across the English Channel. A surge team of 45 officers will arrive in the coming weeks. Immigration Minister Anna Turley has been telling us more.
9: Priority on all of this is trying to go further down the supply chain and nip things in the bud earlier. So I'm really pleased that we've announced this intervention today with more intelligence and judicial support so that we can disrupt gangs, use our intelligence, our data, to prosecute more people and to actually tackle the gangs at source.
8: Experts say the weather pattern that triggers heavier rain, strong winds and potential flooding is almost certain to stick around until February. El Nino relates to the impact of certain sea temperatures rising. Driverless taxis are taking to London's roads. 15 are operating in the city so far. And Celtic's 3-0 victory over Aberdeen last night means the champions have 4 wins from 4 games in the Scottish Premiership. Elsewhere, Rangers beat Falkirk 2-1.
10: Now for the news across the South Coast. Two people have been arrested after a 36-year-old man was seriously injured in a stabbing in Southampton on Tuesday night. It happened at a block of flats in Portswood. A man and a woman remain in custody. The trial of a PE teacher accused of sexual activity with a 16-year-old boy at Bitton Park School in Southampton has been delayed after the jury was discharged. 30-year-old Bronwyn James of Chippenham denies 4 charges. A new jury is due to be sworn in today. The Prime Minister has agreed to look seriously at proposals to regulate ferry fares between the Isle of Wight and the mainland. MP Joe Robertson raised the concerns in the Commons, calling ferry prices a major cost of living problem. Portsmouth football fans have called for a permanent tribute to honour their former goalkeeper, Alan Knight. The 65-year-old, known as the Legend, died on Tuesday. And ecologists have found nesting hazel dormice at St Catherine's Hill in Winchester. That's despite their numbers falling by 70% across the UK since the 90s.
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10: Mainly dry today with lots of warm sunshine and a few clouds too. Feeling humid with highs of 27. That's the latest. I'm Caroline Verdon.
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0: An hour of super relaxing favourites, because quite honestly, by 9 o'clock in the morning, I'm tuckered out. I need to chill a bit. I've got Randy Crawford on the way. First up, it's Paul.

Stewart on the Stress Busters. I don't want to talk about it. Welcome along then to an hour of super relaxing favourites. We call them the Stress Busters. Before Sir Rod, we had Randy Crawford and the beautiful Almaz. And the other day, my son said to me, "Oh, have you ever heard One Day I'll Fly Away by Randy Crawford?" I said, "Of course, love. But of course, I play it on the show all the time." Do you know, he's so impressed that I know all the old music. But of course, what he's forgetting is that it is because I am old. Anyway, on with the Stress Busters. Westlife are on the way, but first, Pray Silence for an absolute stunning classic from Simon and Garfunkel on Nation Easy.

0: Westlife, Flying Without Wings on Nation Easy Radio, one of your stress busters. As I said the other day, that song always reminds me of Squirrel Man. At least that's what I called him. At the Bournemouth Air Festival, when I worked on it, there was a chap who would throw himself out of an aeroplane without a parachute. But he would put his arms out and there was fabric between his sleeve and the rest of his jumpsuit. So he looked like a flying squirrel. He was bonkers, but utterly irresistible. Anyway, on with the Stress Busters this morning. I've got a soul classic from The Temptations. Kylie Minogue is on the way. And up first, it's David Grant and Jackie Graham.
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0: Linda Ronstadt, Aaron Neville, don't know much, but I know I love you. This is Kate on Nation Easy with your Stress Busters on a Thursday morning. On the way, I have got James Arthur, Say You Won't Let Go. It's a special day today, the 3rd of September. Will I lie? It's not one special day, it's not two, but it's three. Three special days. It's International Cabernet Day, International Bacon Day and Merchant Navy Day. Yes, so three of my favourite things. I plan tonight to go into Portsmouth and to find a sailor to go out for a meal. Yes, we'll have a glass of red wine and a bacon sandwich. Sounds like my perfect evening.
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0: UB40, I can't help falling in love with you. That's it for the Stress Busters for this morning. I have to say Andy Jackson is in the building. Yes, he's been, he's been chauffeured in and he's managed to fight his way in through the hordes of fans that are lining the street outside the front door. He's got in one piece, although somebody did try to rip a piece of his shirt. But anyway, he's now recovered. He's ready to entertain you. He's up after the news and the weather. I'm back from 6 tomorrow morning for the last breakfast show of the week. Yes, Friday morning. So have a lovely rest of Thursday and I'll see you tomorrow. Take care. Ta-ta.
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10: Top stories this hour. Green Party leader Zach Polanski has announced he intends to stand in the by-election triggered by Sir Keir Starmer's resignation as an MP. Labour's continuously held at Holborn and St Pancras in central London since the seat was created in 1983. So-called mega dinghies, which are bigger and carry more people, are being targeted in the latest government crackdown on migrant channel crossings. An additional 45 officers are to patrol northern French beaches. We're being warned the El Nino weather pattern will almost certainly continue into February. It happens when certain sea temperatures rise above normal, affecting weather worldwide, including possible heavy rain, high winds and flooding in the UK. Here's climate expert Julia Cole.
11: We know what's causing that warming. It's the human consumption of fossil fuels. And so this gives us one more nudge, as if we needed it, but I think we do, to move our energy system towards renewables and away from fossil fuels.
10: And driverless taxis have arrived in London. There are just 15 of them in the capital so far.
12: Now for the news across the South Coast. Two people have been arrested after a 36-year-old man was seriously injured in a stabbing in Southampton on Tuesday night. It happened at a block of flats in Portswood. A man and a woman remain in custody. The trial of a PE teacher accused of sexual activity with a 16-year-old boy at Bitton Park School in Southampton has been delayed after the jury was discharged. 30-year-old Bronwyn James of Chippenham denies four charges. A new jury is due to be sworn in today. The Prime Minister has agreed to look seriously at proposals to regulate ferry fares between the Isle of Wight and the mainland. MP Joe Robertson raised the concerns in the Commons, calling ferry prices a major cost of living problem. Portsmouth football fans have called for a permanent tribute to honour their former goalkeeper, Alan Knight. The 65-year-old, known as the Legend, died on Tuesday. And ecologists have found nesting hazel dormice at St Catherine's Hill in Winchester. That's despite their numbers falling by 70% across the UK since the 90s.
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12: Mainly dry today with lots of warm sunshine and a few clouds too. Feeling humid with highs of 27. That's the latest. I'm Caroline Verdon.
4: Thank you, Kate Weston, for busting our stress. Another Stress Busters tonight coming up at 6 o'clock. It's Andy Jackson here now, though. It's my turn with Roy Orbison.

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0: Anita Baker, Sweet Love for Nation Easy Radio. Currently overcast for a lot of the south, which is quite refreshing, isn't it, really? 19 in Fair Oak, same for Drayton, and it's 19 as well in Christchurch. Now, if you're looking for something to do over the next couple of days or so, we've got plenty of ideas for you, including on Wednesday, the 9th of September, the charity Paxton Pub Quiz at the Sir Joseph Paxton in Loxheath, hosted by our very own Gary Parker, raising money for George's Rockstars, who provide music therapy for children in hospital. If you want to go along to that, that's taking place at the Sir Joseph Paxton in Loxheath on Wednesday, 9th of September.
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Lisa Sansfield and Around the World on Nation Easy Radio. Relaxing favourites all day and more coming up from Gordon Lightfoot and Ronan Keating in a couple of moments. But not until we've done the first question of today's All Day Easy Brain Buster. We always start with a musical question, and I would like to know which song by the band Journey begins with the words, "Just a small town girl living in a lonely world." Was it "Living on a Prayer"? Was it "Eye of the Tiger"? Or "Don't Stop Believing"? We'll see the answer momentarily on Nation Easy. Sometimes.

0: If You Could Read My Mind, it's another relaxing favourite from Nation Easy Radio with Faith Hill coming up in a moment. And the answer to our all-day Easy Brainbuster music question, which song by Journey begins with the words, just a small town girl living in a lonely world. Your choices were Living on a Prayer, Eye of the Tiger, or Don't Stop Believing. And it was the last one that I was looking for. Don't Stop Believing was the correct answer.
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0: 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Next question on the all-day Easy Brain Buster in about half an hour will be on film and TV. 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
7: Top stories this hour. Green Party leader Zach Polanski has put himself forward for selection to replace Sir Keir Starmer in the House of Commons. The former Prime Minister announced on Tuesday he's standing down as an MP, triggering a by-election in Holborn and St Pancras in London. It's a seat Labour's held since it was created in 1983. Political correspondent Amanda Akass has more for us.
8: For a party leader who doesn't have a parliamentary seat, he's really waiting for the right opportunity. And I think there would have been questions if he didn't go for it. And clearly he wants to capitalise on his own popularity.
7: The French president is heading to Downing Street for talks with the Prime Minister today about small boat crossings in the Channel. 45 more police officers are joining efforts to crack down on smugglers using so-called mega dinghies. And driverless taxis are starting to pick up passengers in London this morning. Uber's offering its customers the chance to travel in them. There are fewer than 20 on the capital's roads for now, and someone will be behind the wheel just in case.
9: Now for the news across the South. A man and a woman have been arrested after a 36-year-old man was seriously injured in a stabbing in Southampton on Tuesday night. The incident happened at a block of flats in Portswood. Both suspects remain in custody. A new jury's being sworn in today in the trial of Bitton Park schoolteacher Bronwyn James, accused of sexual activity with a 16-year-old pupil. James, who's 30 and of Chippenham, denies the four charges. They relate to a 16-year-old boy. The original jury was discharged yesterday. Plans to regulate ferry fares between the Isle of Wight and mainland are being considered by the government. Prime Minister Andy Burnham says he understands how important ferry costs are and would look seriously at a proposal. There's calls for a fitting tribute to a former Portsmouth goalkeeper who died on Tuesday. Fans want to honour Alan Knight, known as the legend. And Hazel Dormice might be facing a dramatic decline across the UK, but they're doing well in Winchester. Ecologists have found nesting dormice at St Catherine's Hill.
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9: A mixture of warm sunshine and clouds, but a chance of drizzle overnight. Feeling humid with highs of 27. That's the latest. I'm Caroline Verdon.
0: Hello, good morning. Just gone 11 o'clock. It's Andy here at Nation Easy Radio, the home of Kate Weston at breakfast. Our relaxing favourites all day, like Christopher Cross and the Carpenters and Bananarama.

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0: Macy Gray and I Try from Nation Easy Radio with relaxing favourites like the Commodores and the Isle of Wight's Level 42 on the way in a couple of moments. Now, Friday night, tomorrow, we've got Comedy at the Tower returning to the Spinnaker at Gunwolf Keys. 8 o'clock, doors opening about an hour or so before as well, and some top comedians there if you fancy popping along to that. 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

Thank you for choosing us this morning. We're Nation Easy Radio with relaxing favourites all day at 11:30, like the Commodores and the Isle of Wight's Level 42 before that, and Lessons in Love. Right, time for the next question on the All Day Easy Brain Buster. It's our film and TV round. Which 2014 film starred Michael Keaton as a faded superhero actor struggling to mount a Broadway comeback? Was it Birdman, Black Swan, or The Wrestler? We'll do the answer after Whitney on Nation Easy.

0: Gabrielle, Out of Reach from Nation Easy Radio, and Wet, Wet, Wet, Sweet Little Mystery coming up in a moment. And the answer to our All Daisy Brainbuster film and TV question: which 2014 film starred Michael Keaton as a faded superhero actor? I can't say that, can I? A faded superhero actor. There we go. Struggling to mount a Broadway comeback. Was it Birdman, Black Swan, or The Wrestler? And the answer was Birdman.
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Michael Jackson, Pretty Young Thing on Nation Easy Radio, and from the movie Reservoir Dogs before that, Steeler's Wheel and Stuck in the Middle with You, coming out for the first time at 1972, believe it or not, when it first came out in America. This is Nation Easy with Ace of Base coming up, and this, which I haven't played for ages, from OMD and Souvenir. News coming up in less than 10 minutes too.

0: Ace of Base and I Saw the Sign playing on Nation Easy Radio with relaxing favourites all day and Kate Weston at breakfast. Don't forget, by the way, Duncan Barks here tonight as well. He's got another session of Stressbusters, 2 hours of perfect music to end the day. He'll be on between 10 and midnight with that. And your nightcap as well, where you can choose your perfect chilled out tune. So with Duncan tonight from 10 p.m. on Nation Easy.
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9: Top stories this hour. Andy Burnham is hosting the French president in Downing Street this lunchtime as the UK strengthens a police presence on France's northern coastline to tackle migrant crossings. There's a focus on so-called mega dinghies, bigger boats carrying more people. Green Party leader Zach Polanski's announced he intends to run in an upcoming by-election in London. It follows Sir Keir Starmer's resignation as an MP. We're being warned the El Nino weather pattern will almost certainly continue into February. It happens when certain sea temperatures go above normal, affecting weather worldwide, including possible heavy rain and flooding in the UK. Here's climate expert Julia Cole.
10: We know what's causing that warming. It's the human consumption of fossil fuels. And so this gives us one more nudge, as if we needed it, but I think we do, to move our energy system towards renewables and away from fossil fuels.
9: And the Mayor of London's conviction for failing to tax a 24-year-old Nissan Micra, which he says he doesn't own, has been formally withdrawn. Lord Khan argued yesterday he'd been scammed.
11: Now for the news across the South. A man and a woman have been arrested after a 36-year-old man was seriously injured in a stabbing in Southampton on Tuesday night. The incident happened at a block of flats in Portswood. Both suspects remain in custody. A new jury's being sworn in today in the trial of Bitton Park schoolteacher Bronwyn James, accused of sexual activity with a 16-year-old pupil. James, who's 30 and of Chippenham, denies the four charges. They relate to a 16-year-old boy. The original jury was discharged yesterday. Plans to regulate ferry fares between the Isle of Wight and mainland are being considered by the government. Prime Minister Andy Burnham says he understands how important ferry costs are and would look seriously at a proposal. There's calls for a fitting tribute to a former Portsmouth goalkeeper who died on Tuesday. Fans want to honour Alan Knight, known as the legend. And Hazel Dormice might be facing a dramatic decline across the UK, but they're doing well in Winchester. Ecologists have found nesting dormice at St Catherine's Hill.
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11: A mixture of warm sunshine and clouds, but a chance of drizzle overnight. Feeling humid with highs of 27. That's the latest. I'm Caroline Verdon.
0: Good afternoon to you. This is Andy Jackson here at Nation Easy Radio. Thursday afternoon, which means it's almost the weekend, doesn't it? We've got Al Green coming up after this, Spill Medley and Jennifer Warnes from Nation Easy.

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0: Beach Boys, Kokomo on Nation Easy Radio, making us remember that lovely summer we had. Do you remember when we were all saying, oh, it's too hot, isn't it? Look at us now, thinking, what were we thinking? Stevie Wonder, Signed, Sealed, Delivered, I'm Yours, coming up in a couple of moments. If you're looking for a night out tonight, the Dead South Served Cold Tour comes to Portsmouth Guildhall. This is the acclaimed Canadian folk noir quartet. They had a viral hit called In Hell, I'll Be in Good Company. So I like the sound of them already. Want to catch them? You can do that in Portsmouth at the Guildhall tonight. 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

Fleetwood Mac, Little Lies on Nation Easy Radio, where it's time for the sporting question on the all-day Easy Brain Buster. Which British cyclist won the women's gold at the 2012 London Olympics? Was it Victoria Pendleton? Was it Laura Kenny? Or was it Danny King? Those are your choices, and your answer comes after James Morrison on Nation Easy Radio.

0: Elvis the Pelvis and his little known brother Enos as well. And In the Ghetto from Nation Easy Radio. Lighthouse Family coming with Lifted in a couple of moments. And the answer to our sporting question on the All Day Easy Brain Buster: which British cyclist won the women's gold at the London 12 London Olympics? Was it Victoria Pendleton, Laura Kenny or Danny King? The answer I was looking for: Victoria Pendleton. Nation Easy
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0: 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Relaxing favourites all day. Next question on the All Day Easy Brain Buster coming in about half an hour or so. It's our general knowledge round. On the way, after the latest news and weather for the South, that's next at one.
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9: The top stories this hour. A teenager has been sentenced to 4.5 years youth detention after stabbing his teacher in Pembrokeshire in southwest Wales. The 16-year-old was convicted of wounding with intent after the attack in Milford Haven in February. Andy Burnham's hosting the French president in Downing Street as the UK strengthens a police presence on France's northern coastline to tackle migrant crossings. Emmanuel Macron says today's talks will cover a lot of topics.
10: From defence and security to energy and economy, migration, etc. And as well to speak about our common commitments with Ukraine.
9: There are now more than 500 cases of salmonella in the UK linked to imported eggs. The UK Health Security Agency says the outbreaks connected to food outlets, including restaurants and small cafes. Experts insist the risk to the public remains low. And this weekend's Italian Grand Prix has been declared a heat hazard race. Temperatures are forecast to be more than 31 degrees Celsius on Sunday. The ruling again means drivers can wear a cooling kit during the race.
11: Now for the news across the South. A man and a woman have been arrested after a 36-year-old man was seriously injured in a stabbing in Southampton on Tuesday night. The incident happened at a block of flats in Portswood. Both suspects remain in custody. A new jury is being sworn in today in the trial of Bitton Park schoolteacher Bronwyn James, accused of sexual activity with a 16-year-old pupil. James, who's 30 and of Chippenham, denies the four charges. They relate to a 16-year-old boy. The original jury was discharged yesterday. Plans to regulate ferry fares between the Isle of Wight and mainland are being considered by the government. Prime Minister Andy Burnham says he understands how important ferry costs are and would look seriously at a proposal. There's calls for a fitting tribute to a former Portsmouth goalkeeper who died on Tuesday. Fans want to honour Alan Knight, known as the legend. And Hazel Dormice might be facing a dramatic decline across the UK, but they're doing well in Winchester. Ecologists have found nesting dormice at St Catherine's Hill.
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12: A mixture of warm sunshine and clouds, but a chance of drizzle overnight. Feeling humid with highs of 27. That's the latest. I'm Caroline Verdon.
0: Hello, good afternoon. This is Andy Jackson here at Nation Easy Radio, the home of Kate Weston at breakfast, Stuart McGinley's Drive Time Show, and relaxing favourites like this from

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0: And people search for their hero. Another relaxing favourite on Nation Easy Radio with Luther Vandross coming up in a couple of moments as well. Kevin Bridges on at Mayflower in Southampton if you fancy catching him for the most anticipated comedy show of the year, I think it's fair to say. I've seen him a couple of times. I think he's brilliant. If you're lucky enough to have tickets for that, enjoy that in Southampton tonight. More details of some of the things happening across the South on our website too. 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

Nation Easy Radio, Otis, Shooting on the Dock of the Bay, and Luther Vandross with Never Too Much just before that. Stay here for Michael Bublé and Elkie Brooks. And our next question on the All Day Easy Brain Buster, general knowledge round, who wrote the book Crime and Punishment? Was it Dostoevsky? Was it Turgenev? Or was it Tolstoy? Those are your ones. I could have chosen the easier ones to pronounce, couldn't I? Dostoevsky, Turgenev, or Tolstoy? Who wrote Crime and Punishment? The answer is on the way. After Elkie Brooks, No More the Fool on Nation Easy.

0: Haven't met you yet. From Nation Easy Radio, relaxing favourites continue with the beautiful South in a moment. And the answer to our general knowledge question, which author wrote Crime and Punishment? Fyodor Dostoevsky, Ivan Turgenev or Leo Tolstoy? And the answer was Fyodor Dostoevsky. Have I got that right? I think I have. But Fyodor Dostoevsky was the answer I was looking for. Well done if you knew that, because I didn't.
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3: 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I'll have the lobster thermostat for starters, followed by the jam shank and the sticky coffee pudding.
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0: Eternal and I Want to Be the Only One from Nation Easy Radio with relaxing favourites all day, and Kate Weston at breakfast as well, weekdays from 6 o'clock, chatting about what's going on in the South and around the world. She's here on Sunday afternoons as well, by the way. If you haven't yet listened to our Sunday shenanigans, we're here for your Sunday lunch every week here on Nation Easy Radio. 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
6: The top stories this hour. Andy Burnham says migration was at the top of the agenda during his talks with the French president. The Prime Minister welcomed Emmanuel Macron to Downing Street earlier to discuss ways to tackle illegal migration. 45 extra police officers are joining efforts on the beaches of northern France to stop people smugglers. Economic experts are warning the UK is in a deeply uncomfortable position ahead of next month's budget, with government borrowing costs rising to a near 30-year high. The Prime Minister has refused to rule out tax rises. A 16-year-old schoolboy has been sentenced to 4.5 years in youth detention for stabbing his teacher in Pembrokeshire in South West Wales. He was found guilty of wounding with intent. A provisional trial date of April next year has been set for a woman accused of stabbing 4 men in Covent Garden in London. Police were called to the busy tourist district last month. And the hit internet series Chicken Shop Date is coming to an end. The show sees host Amelia de Moldenberg interview celebrities in local takeaways framed as a date.
7: Now for the news across the South. A man and a woman have been arrested after a 36-year-old man was seriously injured in a stabbing in Southampton on Tuesday night. The incident happened at a block of flats in Portswood. Both suspects remain in custody. A new jury is being sworn in today in the trial of Bitton Park schoolteacher Bronwyn James, accused of sexual activity with a 16-year-old pupil. James, who's 30 and of Chippenham, denies the four charges. They relate to a 16-year-old boy. The original jury was discharged yesterday. Plans to regulate ferry fares between the Isle of Wight and mainland are being considered by the government. Prime Minister Andy Burnham says he understands how important ferry costs are and would look seriously at a proposal. There's calls for a fitting tribute to a former Portsmouth goalkeeper who died on Tuesday. Fans want to honour Alan Knight, known as the legend. And Hazel Dormice might be facing a dramatic decline across the UK, but they're doing well in Winchester. Ecologists have found nesting dormice at St Catherine's Hill.
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7: A mixture of warm sunshine and clouds, but a chance of drizzle overnight. Feeling humid with highs of 27. That's the latest. I'm Caroline Verdon.
0: Hello, good afternoon to you from Andy Jackson. I'm going to start off with Howard Jones's highest chart placed single. Got to number 2 in the 80s. It is, of course, What is Love?

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1: 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Proper relaxing favourite. More coming up from Bruce Hornsby and The Range, and The 3 Degrees are on the way momentarily as well. Now, if you're looking for something to do over the next days and weeks, we've got the Laugh Out Loud Comedy Club at Portsmouth Guildhall Friday night. 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And of course, if you happen to be at Gunwolf Keys, there's comedy at the Tower on Friday night as well, with 4 top comedians and a trip up the Tower if you fancy it as well. 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

Bruce Huntsman, The Range. That's just the way it is. And King Charles's favourite girl band before that was The 3 Degrees and When Will I See You Again. Stay here, we've got 10cc coming up and Adele in a couple of moments as well. And the final question on the All Day Easy Brain Buster, the round we call the tricky one. And I'd like to know how many people are in the air, airborne at any given moment. Take a guess at this. Is it 500,000, 1 million, or 2 million?

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0: Nation Easy Radio, the home of relaxing favourites all day in Cape Weston at breakfast. And the all-day Easy Brain Buster, the question I asked was how many people are currently in the air across the world? Is it 500,000, 1 million or 2 million? Tracy going for 500,000, not too far from Southampton Airport, but you've underestimated a little bit there. The answer is 1 million people currently airborne across the world as we speak.
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0: on Nation Easy Radio with relaxing favourites all day. That's your lot from me, Andy Jackson. Thank you for your company. Back again tomorrow morning from 10 o'clock. And it's Stuart McGinley's go in just a moment with the Drive Time Show. Selena Ross looking after the South Roads for us as well.
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5: The top stories this hour. Andy Burnham's discussed the small boats crisis with French President Emmanuel Macron at Downing Street. The talks come after a boost in the number of police officers confronting so-called mega dinghies on France's coast. A 16-year-old boy has been sentenced to 4.5 years youth detention for stabbing his teacher in southwest Wales, who was found guilty of wounding with intent. Dame Joanna Lumley is at a vigil in southeast London for the people of Nepal, as we hear more than 1,200 are now confirmed dead. It's after the country's catastrophic flash flooding.
6: It's mostly that gnawing anxiety about what's going to happen next and how people are going to cope with this, because there are going to be countless orphaned children. There will be whole livelihoods which have disappeared from entire villages, whole villages which have disappeared.
5: The actress has long campaigned for Gurkha veterans and Nepalese communities. And environmental campaigners say hundreds of people have reported feeling sick after swimming in England's rivers, lakes and sea in the last 2 months. Surfers Against Sewage has delivered a petition to Downing Street.
7: Now for the news across the South. A PE teacher accused of sexual activity with a 16-year-old pupil is now facing a new jury in court today. 30-year-old Bronwyn James of Chippenham, Wiltshire, denies 4 charges relating to a boy at Bitton Park School in Southampton. The trial continues. A third person has been arrested after a 36-year-old man was seriously injured after being stabbed at a block of flats in Portswood on Tuesday night. Officers say the local neighbourhood policing team are on patrol in the area today. A man and a woman also remain in custody. A permanent tribute has been called for by Portsmouth football fans to honour their former goalkeeper known as the Legend. Alan Knight died on Tuesday after being diagnosed with cancer 2 years ago. He played 801 games for Pompey. And a population of hazel dormice in Winchester is thriving. Nesting dormice have been found at St Catherine's Hill by the Wildlife Trust. Milder winters can disrupt their hibernation, while their UK population has fallen by 70% since 1990.
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7: Mild and dry overnight. Friday mainly dry. Chance of a shower in the morning with highs of 21 degrees. That's the latest. I'm Alex Stavanovic.
0: Hello, good afternoon. Stuart here across the South at Nation Easy Radio with Thursday's relaxing favourites at drive time, starting with John Farnham.

Gloria Estefan celebrated her birthday earlier this week. Anything for you at Nation Easy Radio. And it was also Barry White's You're the First, the Last, My Everything. 13 minutes after 3 o'clock then. So coming up in around about half an hour, we'll get the first of our travel updates with Selena and we'll do our best to keep you on the move. And that travel hotline is now open if you do spot a problem today. As long as it's safe to call, the number is 0333 311 1050.

0: That was an American number one for Bryan Adams. Have You Ever Really Loved a Woman? Playing at Nation Easy Radio. Relaxing favourites and the home of Kate Weston at breakfast. She's back here tomorrow morning when you wake up for Friday. Yes, the end of the week already. That'll do very nicely. Now, coming up later on, we'll take a look and see what happened on this day in years gone by. A bit of showbiz and what's happening across the South. Nation Easy
1: 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And now your daughter is calling because he missed football. That's the fourth time this month. You can wave his future career goodbye. If you don't do it for you, do it for your wife and little Freddy.
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0: 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Well, in just over 24 hours from now, you could be over the moon.
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0: a lovely song, isn't it? Nation Easy Radio with relaxing favourites and Damien Rice with his cannonball. Lots of cloud around as we see out the rest of Thursday, and there's always the chance of some light rain as well. And it's going to feel muggy tonight once again, even though it's cloudy. The air is quite humid, isn't it? Lows of 17 tonight. A similar kind of day tomorrow with more light rain and drizzle around, certainly for tomorrow morning. And then as we go into the weekend, the good news is it turns drier and brighter and temperatures are back on their way up. Summer isn't done with us yet. On the way in just a moment, we'll get the latest travel with Selena at Drive Time.
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9: Good afternoon. Northbound A3 from Clanfield, only lane 2 open after a vehicle fire. Resurfacing needs to take place there. It is causing queues there. Also reports of works delaying you Stockbridge Road in Winchester. A36 northbound into Salisbury, slow moving up to the retail park. And the Hilsey Lane closure, A27 is delaying you. Still busy with the A3 lights at Waterlooville. And also Bedhampton Road in Bedhampton has road works quite congested there, as it is with work Highlands Road in Fareham.
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0: Stevie Wonder's As with George Michael and Mary J. Blige at Nation Easy Radio. Relaxing favourites for the South. And tonight, 6 till 7, we slow things down even further with Stress Busters. If you've had a busy day, maybe getting the kids ready to go back to school, we are the place to help you relax. Now, coming up next, we'll get the headlines for 4 o'clock.
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7: The top stories this hour. A petition has been handed in to Downing Street calling for a radical overhaul of the water industry. Surfers Against Sewage say hundreds of people have reported feeling sick after swimming in England's rivers, lakes and sea in the last 2 months. Giles Bristow is from the campaign group and wants the new Prime Minister to act.
8: He actually used the water system as a metaphor for the way we need to reinvest in Britain. So we are really hopeful, but you know, it takes public pressure and it takes MPs to be pushing and pushing and pushing, because this is a major issue.
7: A schoolboy who stabbed his teacher in Pembrokeshire in southwest Wales has been sentenced to 4.5 years in youth detention. The 16-year-old was acquitted of attempted murder but was found guilty of wounding with intent. And the Prime Minister put small boat crossings at the top of the agenda during discussions with the French President. Andy Burnham welcomed Emmanuel Macron to Downing Street, where they also spoke about defence.
9: Now for the news across the South. A PE teacher accused of sexual activity with a 16-year-old pupil is now facing a new jury in court today. 30-year-old Bronwyn James of Chippenham, Wiltshire, denies 4 charges relating to a boy at Bitton Park School in Southampton. The trial continues. A third person has been arrested after a 36-year-old man was seriously injured after being stabbed at a block of flats in Portswood on Tuesday night. Officers say the local neighbourhood policing team are on patrol in the area today. A man and a woman also remain in custody. A permanent tribute has been called for by Portsmouth football fans to honour their former goalkeeper known as the Legend. Alan Knight died on Tuesday after being diagnosed with cancer 2 years ago. He played 801 games for Pompey. And a population of hazel dormice in Winchester is thriving. Nesting dormice have been found at St Catherine's Hill by the Wildlife Trust. Milder winters can disrupt their hibernation, while their UK population has fallen by 70% since 1990.
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9: Mild and dry overnight. Friday mainly dry. Chance of a shower in the morning with highs of 21 degrees. That's the latest. I'm Alex Stavanovic.
0: Hello, good afternoon. Just after four, Stuart here at Nation Easy Radio with another hour of those relaxing favourites. Relax.

Ah, oh, what a wonderful song. Al Stewart's Year of the Cat at Nation Easy Radio. Just gone 4:10. If you're looking for things to do, you've got the Lord of the Dance on again for the final time tonight. It's the 30th anniversary at Bournemouth Pavilion Theatre. Shawadi Wadi are at Fareham Live this evening. And then from tomorrow through until Saturday, that'll be the day at the Bournemouth Pavilion Theatre. Hot Chocolate and It Started With a Kiss coming up next after Celine Dion getting ready for those live shows in Paris. From Titanic, My Heart Will Go On at Nation Easy Radio.

0: Well, it started with a kiss and it took them high up the charts. It's Hot Chocolate at Nation Easy Radio and, yes, Celine Dion. And My Heart Will Go On, and she's getting ready for those live shows in Paris. If you fancy a ticket, by the way, you might need to rattle the piggy bank a bit. The best seats will set you back around £2,500. I've just been having a look at some of the tickets. Absolutely insane. Coming up, we'll get the latest on the roads with Selena at Nation Easy Radio and then the Doobie Brothers. Nation Easy
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13: Accident reported A272 between Petersfield and Rogate. It's queuing northbound, approaching the Clanfield lane closure on the A3. A27 Hillsey slow from the A3M into the lane closure. Also slowing in Bedhampton. We've got roadworks on Bedhampton Road. Hamble Lane, very busy northbound, heading up towards Windover. And the A3 slow northbound into Waterlooville at the temporary lights.
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0: Doing some finger snapping as only Billy Joel can. It's The Longest Time at Nation Easy Radio, the home of Kate Weston at breakfast and relaxing favourites for the South. Now, on the way, we'll take a look at some entertainment stories today, including John Lennon's son has an announcement and which huge website was founded on this day, 1995. We'll find out shortly. Make me a
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0: Nation Easy Radio with the Thompson Twins and Hold Me Now. 3rd of September it is today, and on this very day, 1983, UB40 had their first number one with the song written by Neil Diamond, Red Red Wine. And 1995, eBay was founded. The first item sold was a broken laser pointer for $14.83. It was bought by a man named Mark Fraser, who clearly was in the market for a broken laser pointer. Now, on the way here very soon, we'll get the latest travel with Selena for your drive home tonight, and then a beautiful song from Aletta Adams and Get Here at Nation Easy Radio.
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10: Westbound A27 queue into the Hillsey Lane closure, almost back into Havant now. Southbound A3M is being impacted. Northbound A3 towards the lane closure at Clanfield is also moving slowly, as is the A3 at Waterlooville due to temporary lights. Bedhampton Road, it has roadworks causing delays. Also A272, still reports of that accident. It's on the stretch between Petersfield and Rogate. Just short delays there currently.
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0: That's a great song, isn't it? Their debut hit from nearly 40 years ago now. Crowded House at Nation Easy Radio. And Don't Dream It's Over. I've got plenty more relaxing favourites here after the news and weather at 5. 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
9: The top stories this hour. Andy Burnham has welcomed a first world leader to Downing Street since becoming Prime Minister. He and French President Emmanuel Macron discussed measures to tackle mega dinghies, with dozens of extra officers being deployed on beaches in the coming weeks. Dame Joanna Lumley's been at a vigil in southeast London for the people of Nepal, as we hear more than 1,200 are now confirmed dead. It's after the country's catastrophic flash flooding.
10: It's mostly that gnawing anxiety about what's going to happen next and how people are going to cope with this, because there are going to be countless orphaned children. There will be whole livelihoods which have disappeared from entire villages, whole villages which have disappeared.
9: The actress has long campaigned for Gurkha veterans and Nepalese communities. And Green Party leader Zach Polanski says he intends to stand as a candidate in the Holborn and St Pancras by-election, triggered by Keir Starmer's exit from Parliament. Mr Polanski is yet to be formally selected by local party members as their candidate for the constituency.
11: Now for the news across the South. A PE teacher accused of sexual activity with a 16-year-old pupil is now facing a new jury in court today. 30-year-old Bronwyn James of Chippenham, Wiltshire, denies four charges relating to a boy at Bitton Park School in Southampton. The trial continues. A third person has been arrested after a 36-year-old man was seriously injured after being stabbed at a block of flats in Portswood on Tuesday night. Officers say the local neighbourhood policing team are on patrol in the area today. A man and a woman also remain in custody. A permanent tribute has been called for by Portsmouth football fans to honour their former goalkeeper known as the Legend. Alan Knight died on Tuesday after being diagnosed with cancer 2 years ago. He played 801 games for Pompey. And a population of hazel dormice in Winchester is thriving. Nesting dormice have been found at St Catherine's Hill by the Wildlife Trust. Milder winters can disrupt their hibernation, while their UK population has fallen by 70% since 1990.
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11: Mild and dry overnight. Friday, mainly dry. Chance of a shower in the morning with highs of 21 degrees. That's the latest. I'm Alex Stavanovic.
0: Just after 5 o'clock, good evening. Stuart here at Nation Easy Radio with another hour of relaxing favourites, beginning with a brilliant duet.

Nation Easy Radio with Van Morrison and Brown Eyed Girl. Just having a quick peek at some entertainment stories, and congratulations to John Lennon's son, Sean, who has become a father for the first time. Also, Miley Cyrus has announced her 10th studio album, and Ariana Grande has broken down in tears as she steps away from public life following her mammoth tour. I think the pressure has clearly been getting to her, so we obviously send her our very best wishes. Now, on the way very shortly, we'll get the latest travel here at Drive Time after Mariah Carey and Will to Power now, and two songs for the price of one. We're doing a deal.

All part of the Nation family. This is the home of relaxing favourites and Kate Weston at breakfast. Nation Easy Radio with Mariah Carey and Hero. You can always send us a message, by the way. Our WhatsApp is 07740 938500, and look us up on Facebook. 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Now we'll see how the roads are looking with Selena in a couple of minutes' time. And then it's Simon and Garfunkel with one of their all-time classics, and In Excess from their brilliant

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11: The northbound A3 lane closure at Clanfield causing queues back to Horndean. Meanwhile, westbound A27 is slow from the A3M heading into the Hillsey lane closure. Still quite slow through the works on Bedhampton Road in Bedhampton, as it is on the A3 at Waterlooville. M271 still quite slow northbound to the M27, and Hamble Lane is looking congested heading northbound up towards Windover.
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0: Simon and Garfunkel and Mrs. Robinson at Nation Easy Radio with world-class relaxing favourites. And just to prove the point, got some Roxy music in just a moment. Make me a
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0: Now, tomorrow we are making another phone call to give away £400,000. And if you're not yet sure whether you want to take part, listen to the words of Russell, who was our last winner from Friday.
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0: Just imagine him sitting in a cocktail lounge somewhere on a nice big piano performing that one as I'm tucking into my strawberry daiquiri. Ordinary people, it's John Legend at Nation Easy Radio. No drinking for me allowed at the moment, of course, but you might already be home. You can have whatever you fancy. We are the home of relaxing favourites, and coming up, we'll get the latest travel with Selena, and then we continue at drive time with the Carpenters and Lionel Richie's All Night Long.
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11: Still down to a single lane, northbound A3 at Clanfield, resurfacing due there later. Slow from Horndean then currently. M27 slowing eastbound coming off at junction 9 for Whiteley. Slow on Botley Road to Swanwick with the roadworks. Westbound A27 Hillsey Lane closure, causing queues from Havant. Hamble Lane stays congested northbound, and it's slow with works on the A337. That's Lyndhurst to Cadnam.
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10: 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A scenic 4-minute shuttle across the harbour. It's shorter by water.

0: song with a lovely message. Wilson Phillips and Hold On at Nation Easy Radio, used in the movie Bridesmaids as well, which is always good for a laugh. Coming up very shortly, we're going to get the latest news and weather for the South at 6 o'clock tonight, and then we are going to slow things down even further with an hour of relaxing favourites in Stress Busters on FM, DAB Digital Radio, the Nation Player app, and on your smart speaker. 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
8: The top stories at this hour. Andy Burnham's praised French collaboration as the small boats crisis dominated talks with President Emmanuel Macron at Downing Street today. As well as migration, the two leaders discuss conflicts in Ukraine and the Middle East and Britain's relationship with Europe. Meanwhile, around 80 people have died after a boat carrying migrants got into difficulty off the coast of Gran Canaria. The vessel had been at sea for nearly a month after departing the Gambia. A petition has been handed into Downing Street calling for a radical overhaul of the water industry. Surfers Against Sewage say hundreds of people have reported feeling sick after swimming in England's rivers, lakes and sea in the last 2 months. Economic experts are warning the UK is in a deeply uncomfortable position ahead of next month's budget, with government borrowing costs rising to a near 30-year high. The Prime Minister has refused to rule out tax rises. And Amelia de Moldenburg's announced that her hit internet show Chicken Shop Date is coming to an end. 3 million people subscribe to her channel, where she interviews celebrities in local takeaways.
9: Now for the news across the South. A PE teacher accused of sexual activity with a 16-year-old pupil is now facing a new jury in court today. 30-year-old Bronwyn James of Chippenham, Wiltshire, denies four charges relating to a boy at Bitton Park School in Southampton. The trial continues. A third person has been arrested after a 36-year-old man was seriously injured after being stabbed at a block of flats in Portswood on Tuesday night. Officers say the local neighbourhood policing team are on patrol in the area today. A man and a woman also remain in custody. A permanent tribute has been called for by Portsmouth football fans to honour their former goalkeeper known as the Legend. Alan Knight died on Tuesday after being diagnosed with cancer 2 years ago. He played 801 games for Pompey. And a population of hazel dormice in Winchester is thriving. Nesting dormice have been found at St Catherine's Hill by the Wildlife Trust. Milder winters can disrupt their hibernation, while their UK population has fallen by 70% since 1990.
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9: Mild and dry overnight. Friday mainly dry. Chance of a shower in the morning with highs of 21 degrees. That's the latest. I'm Alex Stavanovic.
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0: Hello, good evening. Stuart here at Nation Easy Radio. If you've had a busy old day, stay right here. Less chat and more relaxing favourites in Stress Busters with Peter Satira to start.

gorgeous. Nora Jones at Nation Easy Radio, and Don't Know Why. It's just coming up towards 10 minutes after 6 o'clock with a beautiful song now from Anne Murray, And You Needed Me, and a one-hit wonder from 40 years ago plays after this from Boris Gardner at Drive Time. I cry.

0: He came from nowhere with that song 40 years ago and then promptly disappeared again. Boris Gardner, and I Want to Wake Up With You at Nation Easy Radio, where we'll all be waking up with our Kate. She's back here tomorrow from 6 o'clock. Now, still to come in Stress Busters, a beautiful song from Kool & the Gang. And next, a chart topper for Wet Wet Wet, which, unlike their other number ones, wasn't a cover version.
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3: Northbound A3 still down to a single lane from Clanfield. That resurfacing work there due to take place tonight. At the moment, it's slow from Horndean. Westbound A27 lane closure at Hilsey. That's slowing you from the A3M, while Stockbridge Road is slow into Winchester. Have been some roadworks there. Also busy through the works in Swanwick. Botley Road, A3051. And Neverhampton to the A36 in Wilton is very slow.
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0: It was the breakthrough for Bob Marley and the Wailers in the 70s. No Woman, No Cry at Nation Easy Radio in Stressbusters. Now, on the way, we're going to get the last travel update of the night with Selena. And then we continue all the way through until 7 o'clock with less chat and more relaxing favourites, including an award-winning song from Christina Aguilera and the beautiful South and their version of a Nilsson classic.
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9: A3 northbound lane 1 closure stays in place at Clanfield. It's slow on the approach, resurfacing work taking place there overnight. Busy but moving well now, A27 into the Hillsey lane closure. It is slow into Winchester with work on Stockbridge Road. Also looking slow on the Netherhampton Road from Netherhampton to the A36 at Wilton.
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5: 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Beat the festival queues and parking with frequent shuttles during Victorious. 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

0: a beautiful song to finish Stress Busters tonight from the Beatles, and something at Nation Easy Radio. I'll be back here again tomorrow for Friday from 3 o'clock with your Drive Time, and over on Nation Radio South in just over an hour tonight with Kim Wilde in our Album Hall of Fame. Meanwhile, stay right here for Tim Allen. He's got more relaxing favourites on the way after the latest news and weather at 7 o'clock. Whatever you're doing tonight, have a lovely evening.
1: Sam.
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8: The top stories at this hour. Andy Burnham's praised French collaboration as the small boats crisis dominated talks with President Emmanuel Macron at Downing Street today. As well as migration, the two leaders discussed conflicts in Ukraine and the Middle East and Britain's relationship with Europe. Meanwhile, around 80 people have died after a boat carrying migrants got into difficulty off the coast of Gran Canaria. The vessel had been at sea for nearly a month after departing the Gambia. A petition has been handed into Downing Street calling for a radical overhaul of the water industry. Surfers Against Sewage say hundreds of people have reported feeling sick after swimming in England's rivers, lakes and sea in the last 2 months. Economic experts are warning the UK is in a deeply uncomfortable position ahead of next month's budget, with government borrowing costs rising to a near 30-year high. The Prime Minister has refused to rule out tax rises. And Amelia de Moldenburg's announced that her hit internet show Chicken Shop Date is coming to an end. 3 million people subscribe to her channel, where she interviews celebrities in local takeaways.
9: Now for the news across the South. A PE teacher accused of sexual activity with a 16-year-old pupil is now facing a new jury in court today. 30-year-old Bronwyn James of Chippenham, Wiltshire, denies four charges relating to a boy at Bitton Park School in Southampton. The trial continues. A third person has been arrested after a 36-year-old man was seriously injured after being stabbed at a block of flats in Portswood on Tuesday night. Officers say the local neighbourhood policing team are on patrol in the area today. A man and a woman also remain in custody. A permanent tribute has been called for by Portsmouth football fans to honour their former goalkeeper known as the Legend. Alan Knight died on Tuesday after being diagnosed with cancer 2 years ago. He played 801 games for Pompey. And a population of hazel dormice in Winchester is thriving. Nesting dormice have been found at St Catherine's Hill by the Wildlife Trust. Milder winters can disrupt their hibernation, while their UK population has fallen by 70% since 1990.
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9: Mild and dry overnight. Friday mainly dry. Chance of a shower in the morning with highs of 21 degrees. That's the latest. I'm Alex Stavanovic.
10: Thanks, news team. Thank you, Stuart, as well. Here comes the evening show with me, Tim Allen. Let's start tonight with Erasure and A Little Respect.

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0: Michael Jackson, Human Nature. This is Nation Easy Radio. Say cheese. I like cheese. Do you like cheese? What about this Sturminster Newton Cheese Festival coming up once again on Saturday the 12th and the 13th of September? And that's happening at Sturminster Newton Recreation Ground. Food and craft stalls, local producers, live music and children's activities, and hopefully some nice weather as well.
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0: Alice Moye, Invisible, here at Nation Easy Radio on this Thursday evening. A very good evening to you. Tim Allen here. Hi to Josh, who is listening right now at home, just having a nice relaxing evening, enjoying the tunes in Haven't. Hi to you. Also hi to Anita, who is in Totten, who's also relaxing, having a nice relaxing evening. TV off, radio on, that's what we like to hear. 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
0: Just gone H, this is the evening show across the south from Nation Easy Radio with more relaxing favourites. I'm Tim Allen. Up next, here comes Swing Out Sister.

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Hope you're having a lovely evening this evening. Thank you for joining us. And here comes Tina Turner now on Nation Easy Radio.

0: our sad song from Hall & Oates, and She's Gone on Nation Easy Radio. Here's something that's definitely not sad. How about £400,000? 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

0: Nation, Easy Radio, Don Henley, the boys of summer. 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
0: 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I'm Tim Allen. This is Shalimar.

0: shout out to Doreen in Park Gates, one of our newer listeners. 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

0: 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That is all from me for tonight. Yes, I've run out of time once again. Back tomorrow evening, same time, 7 till 10 for the evening show. Do stick around. We've got Duncan on the way next with 2 hours of wonderful Stress Busters, 2 hours of fantastic relaxing tunes on the way next here at Nation Easy Radio here in the South. Nation Easy
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11: Hello, it's Duncan Barks here with stress-busting songs through until midnight. Lined up for you, the great singer-songwriter James Taylor, but first, a song from Patrick Swayze.

Nation Easy Radio, the radio station for the South that rounds off your Monday to Thursday nights with 2 hours of seriously relaxing favourites. And there go three of them, Peaches and Herb and Reunited. You heard James Taylor, such a good singer-songwriter from the 1970s. You heard Fire and Rain and getting Stress Busters up and running. On this Thursday night, Patrick Swayze, She's Like the Wind. It's Duncan here through until midnight. We have a couple of Nightcap song selections between now and then, chosen by late night listeners. In the next hour, we are off to Lyme Regis. A little bit later on in this hour, it's a choice of Phil in Stubbington, but closer to home, a song from Whitney Houston to play for you. But first, a number one from 1969. This is Thunderclap Newman at Nation Easy Radio.

0: Nation Easy Radio plays Whitney Houston, One Moment in Time. Before that, a 60s classic from Thunderclap Newman and Something in the Air. It's Duncan here. We are stress-busting through until midnight. Up next, a great song from the 1990s. I'm going to play you The Spice Girls.
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such a good late night song. Nation Easy Radio plays Darren Hayes, Insatiable. Before that, the Spice Girls. Such a good song, Two Become One. I was reading an interview with the actor Richard E. Grant over the last weekend, and he was talking about how much fun he had starring in the Spice Girls movie Spice World. Do you remember that? It came out, I think it was in 1997, and Richard E. Grant, the actor, played their manager, Clifford, and he said they had terrific fun making the film. It's a Thursday night across the South. This is Duncan Barks. Let's sort out this hour's Nightcap song selection. It's the choice of Phil in Stubbington. We'll sort out Phil's song in a second. 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

0: 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That was his Nightcap song selection. 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
0: The home of late night listening across the South. It's Nation Easy Radio. Lined up for you the Commodores, also the Goo Goo Dolls, but first a classic from Bonnie Tyner.

such a glorious song. Nation Easy Radio playing the Commodores and Sail On. You also heard the Goo Goo Dolls and Bonnie Tyler. It's Duncan here. It's Stress Busters for a Thursday. This radio show, which you can hear Monday, Tuesday, Wednesday and Thursday nights from 10 p.m. through until midnight, is the ultimate in late night musical therapy. It's designed to take the rough edges off your day, which means I get to play you songs from Air Supply and this from Janis Ian.

0: epic performance from Air Supply. That is All Out of Love and Nation Easy Radio. Before that, Janice Ian at 17. This hour's Nightcap song selection, chosen by Kez in Lyme Regis. We'll sort out Kez's tune after songs from Anita Baker, but first, a great story song from Richard Marx next.
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And of course, the most up-to-date travel service, courtesy of Selena Ross. You've just heard Emily Sandé, Read All About It, Richard Marx as well, and Hazard. Let's sort out this hour's nightcap song selection. Thank you very much, Kez, in Lyme Regis, for your choice of tune. If you fancy having a nightcap song selection played, let me know via WhatsApp, 07740 938 500, or message me using the Nation Player app, or indeed by going to nationplayer.com. Thank you, Kez, for this choice. A gorgeous, delicious slice of 1980s female soul, courtesy of Anita Baker. This is Caught Up in the Rapture at Nation Easy Radio.

0: It's Nation Easy Radio, home of relaxing favourites across the South with Paula Cole, I Don't Want to Wait, and also Anita Baker, Caught Up in the Rapture, this hour's nightcap song selection chosen by Kez in Lyme Regis. Thank you, Kez, for that. Really enjoyed it. Up next, Spandau Ballet's biggest song from the 1980s as Stress Busters continues.
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0: Nation Easy Radio with the Scorpions and Wind of Change rounding off Stress Busters for Thursday night across the South. Thank you for hanging around. I've been Duncan Barks. I'm back here tomorrow night, 10 o'clock, with the Friday Night Music Club here at Nation Easy Radio. I hope you can join me. More relaxing favourites throughout the night, and Kate back here at 6 in the morning with The Breakfast Show. 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
7: 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We're going again this Friday on Make Me a Winner, and this time a life-changing £400,000 could all be yours. Could you be our next big winner? Enter the draw today for your chance at landing the cash.
8: To enter, text PLAY to 65215. 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Over 18s only. 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